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2: From the My Bash area, here's your forecast. For tonight, clear to partly cloudy, maybe a shower late, low temperature in the upper 50s. Sunshine with a stray shower Saturday, high in the upper 70s. Mainly clear Saturday night with lows in the upper 50s. Sunday's going to turn mostly cloudy with showers likely, and it spots a thunderstorm in the afternoon with highs in the mid-70s. Monday, a mostly cloudy day to start, then some sunshine, but there could be a shower, the high temperature in the mid-70s. That's your My Bash area forecast. I'm Jim Rinaldi.
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3: For the My Bash area, here's your forecast. For tonight, clear to partly cloudy, maybe a shower late, low temperature in the upper 50s. Sunshine with a stray shower Saturday, high in the upper 70s. Mainly clear Saturday night with lows in the upper 50s. Sunday is going to turn mostly cloudy with showers likely, and it spots a thunderstorm in the afternoon with highs in the mid 70s. Monday, a mostly cloudy day to start, then some sunshine, but there could be a shower. The high temperature in the mid-70s. That's your My Bash area forecast. I'm Jim Rinaldi.
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2: From the MyBash area, here's your forecast. For tonight, clear to partly cloudy, maybe a shower late, low temperature in the upper 50s. Sunshine with a stray shower Saturday, high in the upper 70s. Mainly clear Saturday night with lows in the upper 50s. Sunday is going to turn mostly cloudy with showers likely and in spots a thunderstorm in the afternoon with highs in the mid 70s. Monday, a mostly cloudy day to start, then some sunshine, but there could be a shower, high temperature in the mid 70s. That's your MyBash area forecast. I'm Jim Rinaldi.
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2: For the Mibash area, here's your forecast. For tonight, clear to partly cloudy, maybe a shower late, low temperature in the upper 50s. Sunshine with a stray shower Saturday, high in the upper 70s. Mainly clear Saturday night with lows in the upper 50s. Sunday's going to turn mostly cloudy with showers likely, and it's about to thunderstorm in the afternoon with highs in the mid-70s. Monday, a mostly cloudy day to start, then some sunshine, but there could be a shower, the high temperature in the mid-70s. That's your Mibash area forecast. I'm Jim Rinaldi.
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3: From the MyBash area, here's your forecast. For tonight, clear to partly cloudy, maybe a shower late, low temperature in the upper 50s. Sunshine with a stray shower Saturday, high in the upper 70s. Mainly clear Saturday night with lows in the upper 50s. Sunday's going to turn mostly cloudy with showers likely, and it's about to thunderstorm in the afternoon with highs in the mid-70s. Monday, a mostly cloudy day to start, then some sunshine, but there could be a shower, high temperature in the mid-70s. That's your MyBash area forecast. I'm Jim Rinaldi.
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0: These facts are great. Domestic violence is an epidemic in this country, and 95% of the victims are women.
1: American doctors who are in the front lines in dealing with the consequences of violence must now be on the front lines in recognizing, treating,

firing its big guns at Iraqi positions in Kuwait and launching Tomahawk cruise missiles.

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3: For the My Bash area, here's your forecast. For tonight, clear to partly cloudy, maybe a shower late, low temperature in the upper 50s. Sunshine with a stray shower Saturday, high in the upper 70s. Mainly clear Saturday night with lows in the upper 50s. Sunday is going to turn mostly cloudy with showers likely, and it's about to thunderstorm in the afternoon with highs in the mid 70s. Monday, a mostly cloudy day to start, then some sunshine, but there could be a shower. The high temperature in the mid-70s. That's your My Bash area forecast. I'm Jim Rinaldi.
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3: From the My Bash area, here's your forecast. For tonight, clear to partly cloudy, maybe a shower late, low temperature in the upper 50s. Sunshine with a stray shower Saturday, high in the upper 70s. Mainly clear Saturday night with lows in the upper 50s. Sunday is going to turn mostly cloudy with showers likely and in spots a thunderstorm in the afternoon with highs in the mid 70s. Monday, a mostly cloudy day to start, then some sunshine, but there could be a shower, high temperature in the mid 70s. That's your My Bash area forecast. I'm Jim Rinaldi.
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2: From the My Bash area, here's your forecast. For the rest of the morning, partly cloudy skies, low by dawn in the mid-50s. As we move through the day, plenty of sunshine with a high in the mid-70s. Tonight stays mostly clear, low in the upper 50s. Saturday brings mostly sunny skies with a stray shower or storm possible, high in the upper 70s. Sunday turns partly sunny with showers likely and a high in the mid-70s. That's your My Bash area forecast. I'm meteorologist Jim Rinaldi.
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3: From the MyBash area, here's your forecast. For the rest of the morning, partly cloudy skies, low by dawn in the mid-50s. As we move through the day, plenty of sunshine with a high in the mid-70s. Tonight stays mostly clear, low in the upper 50s. Saturday brings mostly sunny skies with a stray shower or storm possible, high in the upper 70s. Sunday turns partly sunny with showers likely and a high in the mid-70s. That's your MyBash area forecast. I'm meteorologist Jim Rinaldi.
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3: From the My Bash area, here's your forecast. For the rest of the morning, partly cloudy skies, low by dawn in the mid-50s. As we move through the day, plenty of sunshine with a high in the mid-70s. Tonight stays mostly clear, low in the upper 50s. Saturday brings mostly sunny skies with a stray shower or storm possible, high in the upper 70s. Sunday turns partly sunny with showers likely and a high in the mid-70s. That's your My Bash Area forecast. I'm meteorologist Jim Rinaldi.
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2: From the MyBash area, here's your forecast. For the rest of the morning, partly cloudy skies, low by dawn in the mid-50s. As we move through the day, plenty of sunshine with a high in the mid-70s. Tonight stays mostly clear, low in the upper 50s. Saturday brings mostly sunny skies with a stray shower or storm possible, high in the upper 70s. Sunday turns partly sunny with showers likely and a high in the mid-70s. That's your MyBash area forecast. I'm meteorologist Jim Rinaldi.
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2: From the Mibash area, here's your forecast. For the rest of the morning, partly cloudy skies, low by dawn in the mid-50s. As we move through the day, plenty of sunshine with a high in the mid-70s. Tonight stays mostly clear, low in the upper 50s. Saturday brings mostly sunny skies with a stray shower or storm possible, high in the upper 70s. Sunday turns partly sunny with showers likely and a high in the mid-70s. That's your Mibash area forecast. I'm meteorologist Jim Rinaldi.
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3: From the Mybash area, here's your forecast. For the rest of the morning, partly cloudy skies, low by dawn in the mid-50s. As we move through the day, plenty of sunshine with a high in the mid-70s. Tonight stays mostly clear, low in the upper 50s. Saturday brings mostly sunny skies with a stray shower or storm possible, high in the upper 70s. Sunday turns partly sunny with showers likely and a high in the mid-70s. That's your Mybash area forecast. I'm meteorologist Jim Rinaldi.
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3: From the Mibash area, here's your forecast. For the rest of the morning, partly cloudy skies, low by dawn in the mid-50s. As we move through the day, plenty of sunshine with a high in the mid-70s. Tonight stays mostly clear, low in the upper 50s. Saturday brings mostly sunny skies with a stray shower or storm possible, high in the upper 70s. Sunday turns partly sunny with showers likely and a high in the mid-70s. That's your Mibash area forecast. I'm meteorologist Jim Rinaldi.
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2: From the MyBash area, here's your forecast. For the rest of the morning, partly cloudy skies, low by dawn in the mid-50s. As we move through the day, plenty of sunshine with a high in the mid-70s. Tonight stays mostly clear, low in the upper 50s. Saturday brings mostly sunny skies with a stray shower or storm possible, high in the upper 70s. Sunday turns partly sunny with showers likely and a high in the mid-70s. That's your MyBash area forecast. I'm meteorologist Jim Rinaldi.
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2: From the My Bash area, here's your forecast. For the rest of the morning, partly cloudy skies, low by dawn in the mid-50s. As we move through the day, plenty of sunshine with a high in the mid-70s. Tonight stays mostly clear, low in the upper 50s. Saturday brings mostly sunny skies with a stray shower or storm possible, high in the upper 70s. Sunday turns partly sunny with showers likely and a high in the mid-70s. That's your My Bash area forecast. I'm meteorologist Jim Rinaldi.
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2: From the My Bash area, here's your forecast. For the rest of the morning, partly cloudy skies, low by dawn in the mid-50s. As we move through the day, plenty of sunshine with a high in the mid-70s. Tonight stays mostly clear, low in the upper 50s. Saturday brings mostly sunny skies with a stray shower or storm possible, high in the upper 70s. Sunday turns partly sunny with showers likely and a high in the mid-70s. That's your My Bash area forecast. I'm meteorologist Jim Rinaldi.
3: Right now it's 64.
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0: forecast. For the rest of the morning, partly cloudy skies, low by dawn in the mid-50s. As we move through the day, plenty of sunshine with a high in the mid-70s. Tonight stays mostly clear, low in the upper 50s. Saturday brings mostly sunny skies with a stray shower or storm possible, high in the upper 70s. Sunday turns partly sunny with showers likely and a high in the mid-70s. That's your My Bash Area forecast. I'm meteorologist Jim Rinaldi.
1: Right now it's 64.
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4: From the MyBash area, here's your forecast. For the rest of the morning, partly cloudy skies, low by dawn in the mid-50s. As we move through the day, plenty of sunshine with a high in the mid-70s. Tonight stays mostly clear, low in the upper 50s. Saturday brings mostly sunny skies with a stray shower or storm possible, high in the upper 70s. Sunday turns partly sunny with showers likely and a high in the mid-70s. That's your MyBash area forecast. I'm meteorologist Jim Rinaldi.
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2: From the My Bash area, here's your forecast. This morning, a shower to start, otherwise sunshine with highs in the mid-70s. A partly cloudy night tonight, low in the upper 50s. Sunday will have increasing clouds with showers overspreading the area, highs in the mid-70s. Clouds, widespread showers, and in spots of thunderstorms Sunday night will have a low in the lower 60s. Monday, cloudy to partly sunny with showers tapering off, high in the lower 70s. That's your My Bash area forecast. I'm meteorologist Jim Rinaldi.
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1: It's the last day to enjoy the LeGros Good Old Days Festival. 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And catch Dinosaur Adventures at 11:30 a.m., 4:30 p.m., and 7 p.m. The parade lineup happens at 2 p.m., with the parade starting at 3 p.m. Enjoy live music from Borland Hunt from 4 to 6 p.m., and don't miss the car show beginning at 4 p.m. Preston McGabe takes the stage from 8 to 11 p.m. And don't miss the Glow Run. 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
4: From the MyBash area, here's your forecast. This morning, a shower to start, otherwise sunshine with highs in the mid-70s. A partly cloudy night tonight, low in the upper 50s. Sunday, we'll have increasing clouds with showers overspread in the area, highs in the mid-70s. Clouds, widespread showers, and in spots of thunderstorms Sunday night, we'll have a low in the lower 60s. Monday, cloudy to partly sunny with showers tapering off, high in the lower 70s. That's your MyBash area forecast. I'm meteorologist Jim Rinaldi.
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3: From the Mibash area, here's your forecast. This morning, a shower to start, otherwise sunshine with highs in the mid-70s. A partly cloudy night tonight, low in the upper 50s. Sunday, we'll have increasing clouds with showers overspreading the area, highs in the mid-70s. Clouds, widespread showers, and in spots of thunderstorms Sunday night, we'll have a low in the lower 60s. Monday, cloudy to partly sunny with showers tapering off, high in the lower 70s. That's your Mibash area forecast. I'm meteorologist Jim Rinaldi.
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2: 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Today, Saturday, June 20th, from 6 to 7:30 p.m. at the Miami County Community Building, the Miami County young ladies ages 8 to 12 compete in the annual Miss Miami County Princess Pageant. 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
3: From the MyBash area, here's your forecast. This morning, a shower to start, otherwise sunshine with highs in the mid-70s. A partly cloudy night tonight, low in the upper 50s. Sunday, we'll have increasing clouds with showers overspread in the area, highs in the mid-70s. Clouds, widespread showers, and in spots of thunderstorms Sunday night, we'll have a low in the lower 60s. Monday, cloudy to partly sunny with showers tapering off, high in the lower 70s. That's your MyBash area forecast. I'm meteorologist Jim Rinaldi.
4: Right now, it's 64.
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6: From the Maybash area, here's your forecast. This morning, a shower to start, otherwise sunshine with highs in the mid-70s. A partly cloudy night tonight, low in the upper 50s. Sunday will have increasing clouds with showers overspreading the area, highs in the mid-70s. Clouds, widespread showers, and in spots of thunderstorms Sunday night will have a low in the lower 60s. Monday, cloudy to partly sunny with showers tapering off, high in the lower 70s. That's your Maybash area forecast. I'm meteorologist Jim Rinaldi.
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4: From the MyBash area, here's your forecast. This morning, a shower to start, otherwise sunshine with highs in the mid-70s. A partly cloudy night tonight, low in the upper 50s. Sunday, we'll have increasing clouds with showers overspreading the area, highs in the mid-70s. Clouds, widespread showers, and in spots of thunderstorms Sunday night, we'll have a low in the lower 60s. Monday, cloudy to partly sunny with showers tapering off, high in the lower 70s. That's your MyBash area forecast. I'm meteorologist Jim Rinaldi.
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3: From the My Bash area, here's your forecast. This morning, a shower to start, otherwise sunshine with highs in the mid-70s. A partly cloudy night tonight, low in the upper 50s. Sunday, we'll have increasing clouds with showers overspreading the area, highs in the mid-70s. Clouds, widespread showers, and in spots of thunderstorms Sunday night, we'll have a low in the lower 60s. Monday, cloudy to partly sunny with showers tapering off, high in the lower 70s. That's your My Bash area forecast. I'm meteorologist Jim Rinaldi.
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3: From the MyBash area, here's your forecast. This morning, a shower to start, otherwise sunshine with highs in the mid-70s. A partly cloudy night tonight, low in the upper 50s. Sunday, we'll have increasing clouds with showers overspreading the area, highs in the mid-70s. Clouds, widespread showers, and in spots of thunderstorms Sunday night, we'll have a low in the lower 60s. Monday, cloudy to partly sunny with showers tapering off, high in the lower 70s. That's your MyBash area forecast. I'm meteorologist Jim Rinaldi.
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2: From the My Bash area, here's your forecast. This morning, a shower to start, otherwise sunshine with highs in the mid-70s. A partly cloudy night tonight, low in the upper 50s. Sunday, we'll have increasing clouds with showers overspreading the area, highs in the mid-70s. Clouds, widespread showers, and in spots of thunderstorms Sunday night, we'll have a low in the lower 60s. Monday, cloudy to partly sunny with showers tapering off, high in the lower 70s. That's your My Bash area forecast. I'm meteorologist Jim Rinaldi.
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0: 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Today, Saturday, June 20th, from 6 to 7:30 p.m. at the Miami County Community Building, the Miami County young ladies ages 8 to 12 compete in the annual Miss Miami County Princess Pageant. 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

0: in the mid-70s, a partly cloudy night tonight, low in the upper 50s. Sunday will have increasing clouds with showers overspreading the area, highs in the mid-70s. Clouds, widespread showers, and in spots of thunderstorms Sunday night will have a low in the lower 60s. Monday, cloudy to partly sunny with showers tapering off, high in the lower 70s. That's your MyBash area forecast. I'm meteorologist Jim Rinaldi.
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2: It's the last day to enjoy the LeGros Good Old Days Festival. 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
3: From the My Bash area, here's your forecast. This morning, a shower to start, otherwise sunshine with highs in the mid-70s. A partly cloudy night tonight, low in the upper 50s. Sunday, we'll have increasing clouds with showers overspread in the area, highs in the mid-70s. Clouds, widespread showers, and in spots of thunderstorms Sunday night, we'll have a low in the lower 60s. Monday, cloudy to partly sunny with showers tapering off, high in the lower 70s. That's your My Bash area forecast. I'm meteorologist Jim Rinaldi.
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2: From the MyBash area, here's your forecast. This morning, a shower to start, otherwise sunshine with highs in the mid-70s. A partly cloudy night tonight, low in the upper 50s. Sunday, we'll have increasing clouds with showers overspreading the area, highs in the mid-70s. Clouds, widespread showers, and in spots of thunderstorms Sunday night, we'll have a low in the lower 60s. Monday, cloudy to partly sunny with showers tapering off, high in the lower 70s. That's your MyBash area forecast. I'm meteorologist Jim Rinaldi.
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2: From the My Bash area, here's your forecast for this afternoon. There's a chance of showers under mostly sunny skies. Highs reach 77 with westerly winds of 10 to 20 miles per hour. Partly cloudy tonight, low to 58. Showers and thunderstorms develop into your Sunday. Cloudy skies tomorrow, see highs to 75. Showers and thunderstorms linger for Sunday night. Heavy rainfall, a possibility up to 3 inches. A possibility, low 60. That's your My Bash area forecast. I'm TJ Matthews.
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3: From the Mibash area, here's your forecast for this afternoon. There's a chance of showers under mostly sunny skies. Highs reach 77 with westerly winds of 10 to 20 miles per hour. Partly cloudy tonight, low to 58. Showers and thunderstorms develop into your Sunday. Cloudy skies tomorrow, see highs to 75. Showers and thunderstorms linger for Sunday night. Heavy rainfall, a possibility up to 3 inches. A possibility, low 60. That's your Mibash area forecast. I'm TJ Matthews.
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4: From the MyBash area, here's your forecast for this afternoon. There's a chance of showers under mostly sunny skies. Highs reach 77 with westerly winds of 10 to 20 miles per hour. Partly cloudy tonight, low to 58. Showers and thunderstorms develop into your Sunday. Cloudy skies tomorrow, see highs to 75. Showers and thunderstorms linger for Sunday night. Heavy rainfall, a possibility up to 3 inches. A possibility, low 60. That's your MyBash area forecast. I'm TJ Matthews.
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1: It's the last day to enjoy the LeGros Good Old Days Festival. 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
2: From the Mibash area, here's your forecast for this afternoon. There's a chance of showers under mostly sunny skies. Highs reach 77 with westerly winds of 10 to 20 miles per hour. Partly cloudy tonight, low to 58. Showers and thunderstorms develop into your Sunday. Cloudy skies tomorrow, see highs to 75. Showers and thunderstorms linger for Sunday night. Heavy rainfall, a possibility up to 3 inches. A possibility, low 60. That's your Mibash area forecast. I'm TJ Matthews.
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2: State Representative Ethan Manning is bringing you the lineup of events for the 2026 Miami County 4-H Fair. Today, Saturday, June 20th, from 6 to 7:30 p.m. at the Miami County Community Building, the Miami County young ladies ages 8 to 12 compete in the annual Miss Miami County Princess Pageant. 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
3: From the Mybash area, here's your forecast for this afternoon. There's a chance of showers under mostly sunny skies. Highs reach 77 with westerly winds of 10 to 20 miles per hour. Partly cloudy tonight, low to 58. Showers and thunderstorms develop into your Sunday. Cloudy skies tomorrow, see highs to 75. Showers and thunderstorms linger for Sunday night. Heavy rainfall, a possibility up to 3 inches. A possibility, low 60. That's your Mybash area forecast. I'm TJ Matthews.
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3: From the My Bash area, here's your forecast for this afternoon. There's a chance of showers under mostly sunny skies. Highs reach 77 with westerly winds of 10 to 20 miles per hour. Partly cloudy tonight, low to 58. Showers and thunderstorms develop into your Sunday. Cloudy skies tomorrow, see highs to 75. Showers and thunderstorms linger for Sunday night. Heavy rainfall, a possibility up to 3 inches. A possibility, low 60. That's your My Bash area forecast. I'm TJ Matthews.
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2: From the MyBash area, here's your forecast for this afternoon. There's a chance of showers under mostly sunny skies. Highs reach 77 with westerly winds of 10 to 20 miles per hour. Partly cloudy tonight, low to 58. Showers and thunderstorms develop into your Sunday. Cloudy skies tomorrow, see highs to 75. Showers and thunderstorms linger for Sunday night. Heavy rainfall a possibility, up to 3 inches a possibility, low 60. That's your MyBash area forecast. I'm TJ Matthews.
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2: From the My Bash area, here's your forecast for this afternoon. There's a chance of showers under mostly sunny skies. Highs reach 77 with westerly winds of 10 to 20 miles per hour. Partly cloudy tonight, low to 58. Showers and thunderstorms develop into your Sunday. Cloudy skies tomorrow, see highs to 75. Showers and thunderstorms linger for Sunday night. Heavy rainfall, a possibility up to 3 inches. A possibility, low 60. That's your My Bash area forecast. I'm TJ Matthews.
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3: From the My Bash area, here's your forecast for this afternoon. There's a chance of showers under mostly sunny skies. Highs reach 77 with westerly winds of 10 to 20 miles per hour. Partly cloudy tonight, low to 58. Showers and thunderstorms develop into your Sunday. Cloudy skies tomorrow, see highs to 75. Showers and thunderstorms linger for Sunday night. Heavy rainfall, a possibility up to 3 inches. A possibility, low 60. That's your My Bash area forecast. I'm TJ Matthews.
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3: From the Mibash area, here's your forecast for this afternoon. There's a chance of showers under mostly sunny skies. Highs reach 77 with westerly winds of 10 to 20 miles per hour. Partly cloudy tonight, low to 58. Showers and thunderstorms develop into your Sunday. Cloudy skies tomorrow, see highs to 75. Showers and thunderstorms linger for Sunday night. Heavy rainfall, a possibility up to 3 inches. A possibility, low 60. That's your Mibash area forecast. I'm TJ Matthews.
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0: 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Come on back with us.
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2: From the My Bash area, here's your forecast for this afternoon. There's a chance of showers under mostly sunny skies. Highs reach 77 with westerly winds of 10 to 20 miles per hour. Partly cloudy tonight, low to 58. Showers and thunderstorms develop into your Sunday. Cloudy skies tomorrow, see highs to 75. Showers and thunderstorms linger for Sunday night. Heavy rainfall, a possibility up to 3 inches. A possibility, low 60. That's your My Bash area forecast. I'm TJ Matthews.
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2: From the My Bash area, here's your forecast. For tonight, partly cloudy with a low of 56. Tomorrow, a slight chance of showers with a high of 75. Tomorrow night, showers likely with a low of 59. On Monday, a 40% chance of rain and a high of 73. Monday night, mostly clear skies with a low of 55. On Tuesday, sunny and bright with a high of 76. That's your My Bash area forecast. I'm J.D. Allison.
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2: From the MyBash area, here's your forecast. For tonight, partly cloudy with a low of 56. Tomorrow, a slight chance of showers with a high of 75. Tomorrow night, showers likely with a low of 59. On Monday, a 40% chance of rain and a high of 73. Monday night, mostly clear skies with a low of 55. On Tuesday, sunny and bright with a high of 76. That's your MyBash area forecast. I'm J.D. Allison.
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3: From the Mibash area, here's your forecast. For tonight, partly cloudy with a low of 56. Tomorrow, a slight chance of showers with a high of 75. Tomorrow night, showers likely with a low of 59. On Monday, a 40% chance of rain and a high of 73. Monday night, mostly clear skies with a low of 55. On Tuesday, sunny and bright with a high of 76. That's your Mibash area forecast. I'm J.D. Allison.
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